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Should I be feeling guilty or let the judges frown?

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0: 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Or maybe I'm hoping for something and nothing, but I got used to you, used to you and me.
1: Você está ouvindo a rádio oficial da música boa.
2: 87 hits.
3: Hello?